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is so cool. Chaperone is on Virgin Radio, and she just announced her very own music festival. I love the name of it. It's called the Super Graphic Spectacular, happening this October in Los Angeles. And all the money is going to trans youth and the LGBTQ+ community. You're Charlotte Cardin.

That's Katy Perry's future stepson, Zav. He's on Virgin Radio. And congrats to Zav because he's this month's iHeartRadio future star. Why don't you do him a favor and go to virginradio.ca, do the Pick the Hits music survey, and vote for his song, Downtown. He's a young dude trying to make it in the music business. And if you do the survey, you might win 1,000

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0: Rumor has it Sabrina Carpenter is going to be going on a big stadium tour next summer. Geez, if you thought she was short already, imagine you get seats in the back row, row triple Z. She's going to look like a tiny little Ann. 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

0: That's Tate McRae. 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This weekend, Drake gave Tate McRae a shout-out.
1: I love some Tater.
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Spectrum Radio. It's Todd the Bar in for Miles Galloway. The next big celebrity wedding is definitely Harry Styles and Zoe Kravitz. And rumor has it, their wedding is going to include crystals, energy healings, moon rituals, and sound baths. And hopefully an open bar. If I got to witness all that, I need a drink. Here's American Girls, Virgin Radio.

0: Ariana Grande. Hey, remember the Leave Britney Alone guy?
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0: We need him back and saying, leave Ariana Grande alone. She has had so many negative comments come her way recently that she's decided to take a break. 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But the good news is her new album debuted at number one, so congrats, Ari.

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may have found her husband. This weekend, she went on a date with Michael B. Jordan. Yeah, they were riding all the roller coasters at Six Flags. Couldn't tell you how the date went, but they didn't throw up on each other, so didn't go that bad. I'll show

Virgin Radio. It's Tyler Barton for Miles Galloway. I got some good and bad Megan Thee Stallion news. The good news is she just announced that her new album's going to be coming out soon. The bad news is she made that announcement by posting a photo of her butt on Instagram, and now my girlfriend's mad at me because she's thinking I'm looking

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1: A rapidly spreading emergency in British Columbia. 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Tonight on CTV National News, heartbreaking stories of narrow escapes and devastating loss to raging wildfires. 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

0: Okay, it's pretty much confirmed. We're getting a new Rihanna album soon. Here's her husband, ASAP Rocky.
1: Yo, she in the studio right now. Yeah, I said it. Sorry, babe.
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Virgin Radio. My name's Tyler Barr, in for Miles Galloway. Well, not anymore. I'm getting out of here. Thank you so much for listening. Thank you so much for hanging out. Enjoy your night. Here's SZA, Kill Bill.

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hate to give the satisfaction asking how you're doing now. 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

0: Windsor's number one hit music station, 93.9 Virgin Radio. It's Mornings with Kim and Lexi. And for today, we're looking at more clouds and the possibility of more rain on the way. So if you already stepped outside feeling a little bit of that humidity, that could be why. High of 28 with a humidex of 34. We're at 22 or 72.
1: Tuesday is always the most tired day of the week to me.
0: It's so funny because so far, every single person I've talked to, every human I've come into contact with this morning has said the exact same thing.
1: Tuesday is the new Monday.
0: It is. Yeah. Yeah. I would agree. I think the reason being is like Tuesday, by Tuesday, you've like there's already been like a tone set for how the week's going to go.
1: Mm-hmm.
0: So if you had a really good Monday, then you're feeling good. But if you've had a bad Monday or a very meh Monday, then Tuesday just feels all the much worse.
1: On the best weeks, Tuesday feels like a Thursday. But on some weeks, Tuesday feels like a Monday.
0: Yeah. Oh, yes. Which makes it, I think, the new worst day of the week.
1: Yeah.
0: You know?
1: Is there like a study for like what people think the worst day of the week is?
0: Yeah. Oh, for sure there is. I mean, obviously, for many years, Monday was it. For some people, it's Sunday, just because of the fact that, you know, you're sitting there dreading the start of the week.
1: Mm-hmm.
0: I remember as a kid, I was like that because I hated school. So like,
1: I guess the Guinness World Record company declared Monday the worst day of the week. But a lot of people say, no, Tuesday is actually the worst.
0: Yeah. Yeah. I would say Monday, it would go Tuesday, Monday, Sunday for the top three.
1: Mm.
0: That's what I'm saying.
1: Somebody said, and I don't think I agree with this one, but somebody said Wednesday because it's the furthest away from the weekend. Sure, but that's like, it's the halfway point to the weekend. So to me, it's like, and we're almost there.
0: Yeah. I don't have any beef with Wednesday.
1: No, I love a Wednesday.
0: Wednesdays are good. I don't know. How about you?
1: what do you think is the worst day of the week, you guys?
0: Y'all can like weigh in on this. And it's going to be different depending on a person's career as well. You got to think about that.
1: Right, because for a while, like Mondays were kind of my
0: weekend. Same. Yep. Especially if you worked in like the service industry, mm-hmm. you know, Monday, Tuesdays were your rest days, where the weekend was your work days.
1: Right. So.
0: But hey, if you want to weigh in on this, you think we're wrong, you can certainly text us at 999-999. Here's Drake on 93.9 Virgin Radio.
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0: 93.9 Virgin Radio. It's Mornings with Kim and Lexi. We are looking at possible rain in the forecast with the risk of a thunderstorm for today. A high of 28, and right now it's 22 or 72.
1: Bloomberg posted Apple's planned lineup for September.
0: Oh, already?
1: Yeah, okay. And the foldable iPhone or the iPhone Ultra is on the list.
0: That's what they're calling the foldable iPhone. It's going to be the iPhone Ultra.
1: Apparently.
0: How do you feel about this?
1: I have to see it.
0: Mm-hmm. No pictures yet.
1: There's been like mock-ups of people, but I don't. I think they're all guesses.
0: Okay.
1: Because I'm not a fan of, what is that called? Is it called hamburger? I would want it hamburger, not hot dog.
0: Oh, okay.
1: You know what I mean?
0: Yeah.
1: Like, I don't want it. I don't like the opening up to a huge square. I think that's like, I don't need all that. Just get an iPad.
0: Yeah.
1: I would like the flip phone idea, like where it's like literally like up
0: kind of like a razor.
1: Yeah.
0: Yeah. Yeah. The old school. I had a razor phone.
1: Yeah. So I feel like if it's an up down situation, I think it's cool. If it's an open up to a big iPad situation, I don't need that.
0: I'm really hoping that they did all like, you know, all the research, because I feel like it's such a step away from what they've been doing for so long. Like, how is this going to? Yeah.
1: I don't understand how it's not going to like break immediately.
0: Right. That was kind of what is going to be all the many flaws that people are going to point out and then get angry and then want their money back because they probably paid top dollar because it is Apple.
1: On the list as well is the iPhone 18, 18 Pro, 18 Pro Max, Apple Watch Series 12, Apple Watch Ultra 4, new Apple TV box, HomePod Mini, and the first ever Home Hub. But that's expected like later than September.
0: Ah. Probably just in time for Christmas, right?
1: Oh, yeah.
0: As with most of these things, because like people are just going to be like, well, if I wait it out as far as I can toward like closer towards Christmas, hopefully the prices go down a little bit. They probably won't.
1: I don't think that ever happens. They won't go down until the next ones come out.
0: Yeah, I know. Too much technology coming out, like, you know, one after the other. You know, that's the one thing I don't like.
1: And then they force you to have to get the new one because they make their old stuff like unusable.
0: Yeah. Which is why I understand why some people are just like, nope to the technology.
1: Mm-hmm.
0: I mean, that's difficult.
1: It's a privileged thing to be able to do.
0: Right. That's the thing. I think it's difficult on a multitude of levels, but like props to people who do it. I wish I could. Mm-hmm. Here's Chapel Rona 93.9 Virgin Radio.

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1: Well, Ariana Grande, she's charting all 12 of the tracks from Petal right now in the top 40. And she occupies 5 spots out of the top 10 for the Billboard Global 200. And all this charting has made her the 4th female artist in history to chart 100 songs on the Billboard Hot 100. She joins Taylor Swift, who has 277, Nicki Minaj, who has 149, and Beyonce, who has 107.
2: Wow.
1: Yeah.
2: All right.
1: So Petal's got her record stuff. She doesn't beat any records, but
2: yeah,
1: among the record beating
2: yes
1: individuals. And it was rumored for a while, but not sure, if Demi Lovato was going to be appearing in Camp Rock 3. Because she was an executive producer, and like she was seen like having like a chair on set that said executive producer, you know. But people weren't sure if she was going to actually return to the movie as Mitchie, her character. And that was like her big first Disney role. And so it's like, why would she be involved but not in it? Like, it was like kind of like, it seems like if you're going to be involved, you may as well be in it.
2: Yes.
1: Kind of thing. Because the Jonas Brothers are all in it. And last night was the premiere. Not for us, but for, you know, celebrities and such.
2: Yes.
1: And it was revealed that, yes, she will be in the movie.
3: Yeah, it was hard to keep it secret. So many people knew that I was attached to the project by being an executive producer. And everyone kept saying, are you going to be a part of the film? And I kept having to say, well, you'll just have to wait and see. So now it's out. Cat's out of the bag. And I'm in it. You'll have to wait, or you'll have to see it. And I can't wait for it to be in the world's hands.
2: So she was just trying to make it like secret, keep it a nice surprise.
1: I don't think for a second I doubted that she would be in it, because like when somebody's like, well, you'll just have to wait and see, why didn't you say no?
2: Yes, exactly.
1: So why didn't you say no?
2: Yeah.
1: Camp Rock 3, the plot of this is, after Connect 3, which is the Jonas Brothers, lose their opening act for their tour, they're coming back to the camp to find the next big artist to open for them.
2: Ah.
1: The film premieres on Disney Channel on August 13th and then is available on Disney Plus the next day. And Universal Studios Hollywood is expanding its lineup for their Halloween Horror Nights. They've added a bunch of new haunted houses, a stunt show, and street experiences. Now, my question is anything not Disney Universal, basically?
2: Yeah. No, because I know. I often ask myself the question.
1: I was looking at all these things, and I was like, do they just buy the rights to things? Because there's no way all of these are Universal.
2: No.
1: But the main story plot, I guess, of this Halloween Nights is Art the Clown arrives at the back lot of Universal with a blood-soaked bag of presents. He realizes it's too early for Christmas, so he hijacks the tram for his own twisted holiday celebration. It's got original music, and there's like a metal band that reimagines classic Christmas songs with a dark horror twist.
2: Ooh.
1: Nikki from Obsession is going to be there. That's why I'm like, is everything Universal if it's not Disney? So Nikki from Obsession will be a roaming character. They haven't said exactly how she's going to be there or what she's doing, but she's going to be there.
2: Okay.
1: And they have haunted houses based on Sinners, Stranger Things, Hellraiser, Evil Dead Burn, and a house themed around Ozzy Osbourne. That's why I'm like, that's everything. that's from there's a Netflix thing in there. There's a Warner Brothers thing in there. There's a, like,
2: I'm not too sure how that works. Like, because in my mind, yeah, if it's not Disney, it's Universal. But yeah, I think one of the two would probably purchase rights to something. So if Disney hasn't, Universal probably has.
1: The big two, I guess.
2: Yeah, I think so.
1: And that's What's Up So Far on 93.9 Virgin Radio.

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1: You know, from space. 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
1: Here we go. What's up, guys? This is Benson Boone, and you're listening to my new song, The Time of My Life.
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0: Windsor's number one hit music station, 93.9 Virgin Radio. It's mornings with Kim and Lexi. And for weather, we're expected to see possible thunderstorm, rain and clouds and a high of 28. And currently we're at 22 or 72.
1: If you're the early bird, you're about to catch the worm because we are giving away the Ed Sheeran tickets in the 6 o'clock hour right now.
0: Yes. So, I mean, we hinted at this all weekend, talking about how we were going to have these Ed Sheeran tickets. We gave away our first pair yesterday to one very excited winner. It was almost like she was like, wait a minute, what? I am the winner? Yes. And we did note that we were basically going to be doing like Ed Sheeran trivia. So you do have to know a little bit about Ed to be able to score these tickets. They're not going to just anybody.
1: But we're being nice about it, because today, again, we have an answer that has multiple options that could be correct.
0: Yeah, just like yesterday. So the question we tossed out yesterday, we were talking about Ed's guitars and giving us just one name out of many, because he names all of his guitars.
1: And today, we have another give us the name of.
0: Yes.
1: But this time, it's name a One Direction song written by Ed Sheeran.
0: Yeah.
1: There are four.
0: So, four possible answers that you could give us, and we are looking for the correct answer right now. You give us the correct answer to naming One Direction song that is written by Ed Sheeran, and you are off to see Ed Sheeran at Ford Field this month.
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0: Yes. Good luck. Just know that by calling talkback, you're getting through to us a lot faster. So good luck. 519-792-6040. Here's One Direction with Steal My Girl.

0: Windsor's number one hit music station, 93.9 Virgin Radio with One Direction and Steal My Girl. We've been giving away those Ed Sheeran tickets, and we got more all this week. 93.9 Virgin Radio, who's this?
1: It's Vicky.
0: Hi, Vicky. How are ya?
1: Good. How are you?
0: Doing all right. You're an Ed Sheeran fan.
1: Yes, I am. I've been trying to go see him forever.
0: Okay, so then you know the answer. We only need one One Direction song that was written by Ed Sheeran.
1: Little Things?
0: Ding, ding, ding, correct. You got it, girl.
1: Whoa, I am so excited. I love his song, Memories, because it reminds me of my best friend that passed away from pancreatic cancer.
0: Oh,
1: so
0: I
1: I've
0: love
1: been dying
0: that.
1: To go see him since she passed away.
0: I'm so sorry to hear, but I love that you're able to now go see Ed and perhaps do that trip in memory of your friend that you lost.
1: I've got goosebumps.
2: I'm so excited for you to get to go.
1: Thank you.
0: Congratulations, Vicky.
1: Thank you so much.
0: I love that. That's amazing. And I mean, if you're feeling a little blue because of the fact that you didn't get to win the tickets, Lexi and I have tickets all this week. Mm-hmm. Ed Sheeran going to be at Ford Field later this month. If you don't have tickets and been jonesing to go, just be listening. Keep your eyes locked on our socials too to give you hints as to when we will be dishing out the possibility, that chance for you to score tickets to see Ed Sheeran. Here's BB No Money, 93.9 Virgin Radio.

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1: Well, something that I think since late afternoon, everybody's been talking about. We've seen it all across social media. At least 132 people have died and 570 injured as a result of the magnitude 7.4 earthquake that struck in Western Colombia. Lexi, I think it was the first thing I mentioned. I'm like, have you seen some of these videos? So lots of videos of structures collapsing. Among those were the pediatric and neonatal sections of a hospital in Cali. The government has declared a national disaster and deployed soldiers to the area. The epicenter was located in San Jose del Palmar and in an underdeveloped area of Western Colombia. The tremor felt super crazy in the national's capital, with alarm sounding, people evacuating the streets as a precaution. And again, just seeing so many different photos and videos, it just kind of made me think, like, it's been a while since we've seen, I think, anything like this on this magnitude. So thoughts and prayers. I hate to be the one to throw that out there, but to all the people that are involved, because watching those videos was just absolutely heartbreaking. For music, The Weeknd actually backtracking on what he said earlier in regards to his plan to retire his stage name. So I guess at his show over the weekend in Stockholm, he told the crowd, quote, "I tested retirement a little bit and I don't like the way it feels. I'm gonna be here forever with you," which I think is like great for the Weeknd fans to hear that, because I mean, I think they've been kind of like counting down the days since some of the stuff that he's previously said, which was that, you know, he was moving on from his alter ego and was looking for the next challenge. He had said, quote, "I don't think I can stop making music, but everything needs to feel like a challenge. And for me right now, The Weeknd, whatever that is, it's been mastered." But I guess perhaps maybe evolving in a different way that he originally intended.
2: Now, I didn't see the idol.
1: Yes.
2: But I did see clips.
1: Uh-huh.
2: I just hope that's not his next, that was not his next plan.
1: No, I have no idea. He kind of moves in an odd way, that one. So it'll be interesting either way to see what he plans on doing, but I guess The Weeknd is not retired, is what he's essentially just said over the weekend. Whether or not he changes his mind again is, I guess, really not known, but we'll see. And that's your FYI in 93.9 Virgin Radio.

0: 93.9 Virgin Radio. It's Mornings with Kim and Lexi. And what we got coming up this hour are What Would You Do? And this one, I think, has people 50-50.
1: It seems like people are... It's maybe triggering them to things that they've experienced.
0: Exactly. If you want to know and want to get a little bit more details, just so you're aware, we got that $200 Shoppers Drug Mart gift card up for grabs for everyone that's, or anyone who is a part of our What Would You Do this hour.

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0: 93.9 Virgin Radio, and it's Mornings with Kim and Lexi. For our weather today, we're looking at clouds and also some humidity. There is the risk of a thunderstorm later today with a high of 28. We're currently at 21 or 70. What would you do today? Can I ask my friend to reimburse me for something they broke?
1: I hosted a tea party for my friends at another friend's house. I took a lot of care to wrap all the items up during transportation, so it was disappointing that one of my friends accidentally broke my teapot while pouring tea. I can't replace that same pot without purchasing the entire tea set again. At the same time, I didn't ask her to reimburse me because I knew it wasn't on purpose. I also have a hard time standing up for myself. I plan to only handle the teapot myself in the future so that I don't have anyone else to blame if the pot is broken. But I don't have much money to replace my teapot. Would it be rude to ask for reimbursement? I know my friends I know my friends aren't used to going to tea parties, but I think it's reasonable that women in their 20s should be able to handle themselves without breaking items, and it would be courteous to replace the item. What would you do?
0: So if you want, you can use the talkback feature on the iHeartRadio app to let us know how you would handle this situation. You could text at 999999 or call 519-792-6040. What we have up for grabs for those who take part in our What Would You Do is a $200 gift card to Shoppers Drug Mart.

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0: 93.9 Virgin Radio Mornings with Kim and Lexi. We're in our What Would You Do segment asking, can I ask my friend to reimburse me for something that they broke?
1: We got a call here from Linka.
2: Yeah, I mean, like, I have to be honest, I'm kind of like one of those people that's, you know, a little bit timid about standing up for myself as well in kind of situations like that. But I sort of feel like, you know, like kind of like the universal rule they kind of fall back on in terms of like borrowing things is that, like, I mean, if I'm borrowing something of someone else's and if I break it, I feel responsible to replace it or, you know, like get them a new one or whatever. So I kind of feel like I don't think it's you know, terrible to ask for that person to, like, you know, replace the item, or, you know, you can kind of maybe kind of like casually say, you know, you're gonna try and get a new one of those items, and, you know, like, do you mind maybe helping out, you know, covering the costs with that? And but at the same time, kind of acknowledging that it was a mistake, and, you know, kind of separating the value of that with the mistake, if that makes sense.
0: Yeah, like, I think what you mean is, like, tread a little lightly, because obviously you don't want hurt feelings, but definitely I think having the discussion with that friend, because I think if they're a friend, they definitely, you know, like, they'll be understanding. They want to have that conversation with you.
1: Thank you, Lenka. We've also got some comments here from you guys. Jordan says if they didn't offer, they aren't your pal.
0: I agree. However, there's some people that are, like, people, I guess, on different sides here. As it, Samara had written in saying, no, you hosted, you took it out for use at a party. Things can break. It was an accident. So basically saying, if you decide, if you're hosting an event, you decide to bring something out, you are responsible for, you know, what potentially could happen to said items.
1: I think it's, I surround myself with people who would offer to pay.
0: Yes.
1: And I think a lot of us do.
0: Yeah. I think when you're younger, like, your circle is bigger. There's more of a chance of something like this happening. And I mean, I believe she did say she was, like, they're in their 20s.
1: Right.
0: So I remember, you know, being in college and people's, you know, things getting stolen or things getting broken or misplaced or whatever the situation, and people just kind of going, eh.
1: It happens.
0: Then, yeah. And then people going, hey, you're not my person if you cannot respect my things. And that's kind of how you begin to weed people out. So this could be like certainly a situation where whoever broke it, if they don't think it's important or they don't even want to bother addressing it, it kind of tells you what kind of person they are.
1: This one was ridiculous to me.
0: Paula, oh no,
1: says, accident. You don't make her reimburse you. That's crazy. You knew when you took them out of your house, they could have got broken at any point. Sorry, what? You leave your house going, you know what? Everything I leave my house with could break at any point. That's not how I'm living my life.
0: No.
1: Like, obviously that's the case, but, like, that's like leaving your house and you're like, you know what? I could break my leg today.
0: Yeah.
1: That's not how I expect my life to go.
0: I mean, yes, literally anything could happen, but I think in a case where, you know, you're having an intimate gathering with friends and something breaks, as a friend, like, you should offer something,
1: mm-hmm.
0: whether it's like maybe that friend, you know, maybe this was a very expensive teapot and they broke it and they can't afford to replace it.
1: We don't know the status and price of this teapot. Like Jeremy says, more details needed regarding how it broke to give a firm opinion.
0: Yeah. Like, I think at least offering to do something in regard to that, I think is meaningful to me, you know?
1: A reminder that if you send us your opinion, a $200 Shoppers Drug Mart gift card is up for grabs.
0: Yeah. So you could use that toward literally anything. Snacks.
1: A teapot.
0: Beauty. Yeah, you could probably get a teapot. It's 93.9 Virgin Radio.

0: 93.9 Virgin Radio. It's Mornings with Kim and Lexi, and we're expected a little more cloud in the forecast for today with a high of 28. Humidity making it feel like 34. We're at 21 or 70.
1: Some people find comfort in what's known when it comes to vacations. Mm-hmm. Like, they're able to relax because they know what to expect. And some people, I think, might find that boring and need the adventure in order to feel like they're on vacation. Do you feel like you are in either one of those categories more, Kim?
0: I feel like I crave a little bit of column A and column B.
1: Mm-hmm.
0: It's, for me, there is something that I love about a nostalgic, like a tradition.
1: Right. You know? A cottage that you've been to many times.
0: Yeah. Like, you know, like doing, like going into maybe the same place and maybe visiting, you know, the same, like, you know, places that you go where they're like, they know you and they're like, oh my God, they may not know your name, but they recognize you and they know that you come every year or something. I remember there was like a friend of the family's that every year they would go to Disney. And even though like there was a couple times where the kids were like, ugh, Disney again, which I was like, come on, it's Disney World, right? But, you know, they clearly, I think, got a little bored of some of the repetition. However, now that we're all grown adults, they do the Disney vacation with their kids and they love it because it's become that tradition for their family,
1: mm-hmm.
0: you know? But at the same time, I can understand the craving of something new to explore.
1: Yeah.
0: But I wonder where, like, everybody stands on this. Like, where do you stand, Lexi?
1: I, in a perfect world, want both.
0: Mm-hmm.
1: I want to spend a little bit of time in a place I know and love, and then I want to go adventure somewhere else.
0: Yeah.
1: That's my dream, ideally, is both.
0: Yeah.
1: But I do think that part of relaxing is the comfort of knowing where you are and not feeling like you have to run around to see everything.
0: Yeah.
1: But also, I want to run around and see everything.
0: I think the more that I vacation as an adult and as I get older, if I'm somewhere new, I feel like I cannot relax because, you know, it's like that new stimuli everywhere. And the feeling of like, oh, because you're here and this is your first time, you got to do and see all the things.
1: Because who knows when you'll be back.
0: Right. Whereas I think if it's a place that you've been to before and you plan on going again, it's like there's no rush.
1: Mm-hmm.
0: There's that you can relax. And I do like that. So if I'm thinking long and hard and I have to choose between one or the other, I think like the tradition, the vacation or the, you know, the nostalgic vacation is what I would lean on.
1: I think it depends on the length for me.
0: Yeah.
1: If it's a week, that's too long for a nostalgic vacation.
0: Yeah, because you get bored easy.
1: Yeah. But if it's a couple days, yeah, nostalgic.
0: Yeah. Yeah. I mean, think about it. You know, people that have cottages, I know people that are just like, they feel one way or the other about it, where they'd be like, oh, I want to do something different. Mm-hmm. But then at the same time,
1: You miss it.
0: So yeah, it's the best of both worlds.
1: Let us know what you think. Would you prefer to go to the place you know and love, have always been, nostalgia, or try something new every year?
0: Yeah, we'd love to hear from you. 999-999 to text or 519-792-6040. 93.9 Virgin Radio.

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1: 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It's Mornings with Kim and Lexi. We're currently at 21 or 70 with a little bit of sun and cloud.
2: There's a new hockey show coming to Netflix next year.
1: Mm-hmm.
2: The Sticks. And it's got some backlash due to people calling it very insensitive. So it's an 8-episode hockey series. It's set in a small Minnesota town where the local high school hockey team is devastated by a fatal bus crash. And people are saying it very much is drawing a lot of inspiration from the Broncos bus crash in April of 2018, when a semi-truck collided with a bus carrying a junior hockey team, killing 16 people, including 10 players and 6 staff members. And people are saying that it's very distasteful because it's being sold as like a teen drama.
1: Yeah. It just sort of feels like, oh, we're going to hop on the hockey trend. Because that there's mm-hmm. always, I feel like when it comes to teen drama in television and movies, we go through these trends. And right now, hockey is it, which is fine.
2: Yeah.
1: But doing something like this, it's, yeah, I think it is distasteful. Like there's that's still... It wasn't that long ago that happened.
2: Yeah.
1: You know, you're reopening wounds there.
2: It, not to say that there ever is a time that's been long enough.
1: No.
2: But 2018, that's less than 10 years ago.
1: Yeah. Yes. There's just something really distasteful. And like, there are people that it doesn't matter how much time goes by. If it's a tragedy, why are we banking on it?
2: Somebody said this online. They said, for any hockey fan or decent human being in Canada, this accident was traumatic and will be one of those "where were you" moments. I will not be watching it. I lived it through it the first time. I'm not about to watch a sensationalized version of it.
1: No. And that's just it. Like, why are we doing that? That was such a huge moment.
2: And people are like, it's very clear that this is made by an American company. It's set in America. Like, you guys don't get it. Like, they're like, this was based on a Canadian hockey team, and this is affecting the Canadian hockey community.
1: Are they for sure going through with this?
2: It's looking like it's filmed.
1: Yeah. I don't think I'd want to watch it.
2: I mean,
1: just for that reason.
2: I don't think I would watch a hockey show if it's not heated rivalry anyway.
1: Yeah.
2: But especially not now.
1: Yeah. I don't know. I'm definitely not in agreement of that even being made, but here we are. It's happening. So would you watch it, I guess, is the question.
2: Or do you think it's insensitively soon?
1: Yes. 93.9 Virgin Radio.

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1: At least 132 people have died and 570 injured as a result of the magnitude 7.4 earthquake that struck in western Colombia. Now, among the collapsed structures, as we've seen pretty much all over social media, there was also the pediatric and neonatal sections of a hospital in Cali, and the government has declared a national disaster and has deployed soldiers to the area. Some of those videos just absolutely shocking and crazy to see. And we live in a world, of course, where, you know, we see AI videos everywhere. However, there is just something so real about watching a lot of these. And incredibly frightening. So my hope is that they get the help that they need brought to these areas so that they can help the people that, you know, are in distress. The Weeknd is backtracking on his plan to retire his stage name. So I guess at a show over the weekend in Stockholm, he told the crowd, quote, "I tested retirement a little bit and I don't like the way it feels. I'ma be here forever with you."
2: I just hope his plan wasn't to turn to acting.
1: I don't know what it was. It's just like to sit there and be so, he seemed so sure that this is what he wanted and the direction he was going in. And then to all of a sudden just say at a random show,
2: "Never
1: mind.
2: You know
1: what? I didn't like retirement. Got a taste of it. I forget what I just said." Because like he previously had said, you know, that whole era of his career was going to be behind him. He was basically stamping an end to it, wanted something different, a new challenge. But apparently not. So I don't know if that means that maybe he has music in the works and he's not fully finished with it, or perhaps something he did try, like you said, Lexi, it didn't pan out. I don't know. But either way, I guess this could mean we could be seeing something new from the weekend. In the not too distant future.
2: He was one of the winners of our siren songs when we spoke about it. So maybe some more sexy tunes.
1: Yes. There we go. I'd love to hear that. And that's your FYI in 93.9 Virgin Radio.
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0: If you creeping, just don't let me find out.
1: Oh,
0: get a hotel, never bring them to the house.
1: Oh,
2: .939 Virgin Radio, and it's Mornings with Kim and Lexi. And just to let you know, Shoppers Drug Mart, we have those that $200 gift card that we'll be giving away at some point later on this morning. 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
3: mm-hmm.
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3: And a reminder, your chance at winning a $200 Shoppers Drug Mart is going to be back at the 9 o'clock hour when we are back in our What Would You Do segment.
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0: 93.9 Virgin Radio. It's Mornings with Kim and Lexi. And we're looking at clouds for the most part for today. A little bit of sun peeking through, and also the risk of a thunderstorm with a high of 28. We're at 21 or 70.
1: There was a surprise business closure, Kim.
0: Yeah. This is, and I mean, I'll be honest, I had heard about this business closure, like before it happened, I guess maybe like rumors is as it were, whatever. But it's I want to say it's rocked mostly Tecumseh, but anyone who maybe travels to Tecumseh to go visit them, Aesthetica Day Spa in yeah. Tecumseh, seemingly a sudden closure, mm-hmm. Friday. You know, word just began to spread that the business was closed permanently without any notice. And you got a lot of people, of course, because what is the go-to gift for a lot of people? Gift cards. And what do spas generally do? They do gift cards. You do them for Mother's Day, mm-hmm. Christmas, birthdays. Kind of a go-to thing. So I'm sure lots of people, because a lot of times the places are going to close, they do tend to let people know, hey, you know, come use your gift cards. We're going to be closing. So I don't know the whole story behind this. There's a lot, like a big chunk missing.
1: Mm-hmm.
0: We don't know why they closed. There could be a really good reason for this.
1: Mm-hmm.
0: But either way, it does suck for these customers here. There was one that, you know, she claimed to have about $400 worth of gift cards.
1: That's crazy.
0: That now is, I'm assuming, useless. Mm-hmm. Like, you can't do anything with that. Or, like, seemingly useless, as there are other, I guess, spas in and around the area that are stepping forth. This is, like, great that people are going and saying, let's take this and make an opportunity out of it. Local businesses stepping forward and essentially honoring those gift cards on some level.
1: Mm-hmm. I was going to say, this is a great, like, I was going to say to you, I was surprised that another business didn't step up and say, like, oh, we'll honor it to a certain percentage or whatever.
0: Yeah, yeah. And that's what has happened since the announcement. So there have been other local spas and estheticians that have offered to honor a portion of customers' remaining gift card balances. Because let's be honest, I mean, that would be crazy if they honored the whole thing, because they'd be losing so much money. But I guess, like, Pure Day Spa had said that they are offering customers 25% of the original value of the Aesthetica gift cards, mm-hmm. which, let's be honest, better than nothing.
1: Yeah.
0: You know, that's a discount.
1: Because here's the thing, like, some gift cards expire, and if you don't use them by the date, they don't honor them. And, like, so when places close, I've never heard of anywhere reimbursing you for a gift card after
0: no,
1: they close.
0: But there have been a lot of businesses, not all, but there have been a lot that we know we're closing.
1: Yes.
0: Unfortunately. And even sometimes just give you 2 weeks notice, which I think with a spa would be difficult. 2 weeks notice. Most people book ahead.
1: Yeah, you need an appointment.
0: Yeah, exactly.
1: That's why part of this article is confusing to me. They're like, I showed up to use my gift cards and they were closed. I was like, you showed up to the spa, no appointment?
0: Yeah. There's some, yeah. To me, that is a little sketchy. Like, did you show up because you had a feeling, an inkling that something was happening? I don't know. They do have a store. Like, they have stores, I think, within business. So, like, there's that too, right? That maybe people were going in maybe to purchase a product or two.
1: I'm surprised they didn't, like, I get it, sudden closure, things happened. But if they had a store with products.
0: Yeah.
1: A table out front. Like, we're closed now. If you have gift cards, do you want this lotion?
0: There's so much more missing from all of this.
1: Yeah.
0: I wish I knew. I do. Maybe more will unfold.
1: We're nosy.
0: Yes, we are nosy. Tell us, please, at 93.9 Virgin Radio.

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0: number one hit music station, 93.9 Virgin Radio, and it's Mornings with Kim and Lexi. Lexi, did you hear about the 7-Up news?
1: I did not.
0: Yeah, so 7-Up, I guess, for the first time in over 15 years, which I don't think is very long, but whatever, 7-Up going to be changing their recipe.
1: Is this like in a real way, or is this like, instead of this, we're going to change it to the same thing? Like, is it like, you know, like how there's like things where it's like they're changing the recipe, but it really won't make a difference?
0: I think this will make a slight difference. I guess it just depends on how much they're tweaking it. Mm. So they will no longer be a lemon lime soda. Instead, you'll laugh, it'll be a lime lemon soda.
1: So the ingredients are the same. It's just how much of each.
0: Yes. So That's what I'm saying. Like, if they tweak this enough, it could change it severely, or people might not even notice. Let's be fair here. But they say they're going to be tweaking the formula to be a little bit more lime. And they're going to be doing this across the entire lineup. So we know, like, they have, like, you know, 7-Up, Diet 7-Up, the 7-Up mm-hmm. Zero, and they have the cherry flavored. All of them are going to be undergoing this change.
1: Well, we don't really have a lime forward soda that much.
0: Like, no.
1: And I will say that, you know how it's like Coke or Pepsi are essentially the same? Sprite and 7-Up are essentially the same in that kind of way. And so this might make them their own thing.
0: Yeah. And maybe that's why they're doing this.
1: It'll make a difference.
0: But I guess they're rolling out with this change within the next couple of weeks. So if you are a big 7-Up fan, you
1: stock up.
0: Don't want them to change it. Like, you're kind of like, change nothing. You might want to, yeah, like what Lexi said, you may want to, you know, stock up.
1: I also wonder if this makes it a better mixer for alcoholic beverages, because I feel like most do better with a lime than a lemon flavoring.
0: I'm more of a lime alcohols. Fan. Yeah, I'm more of a lime fan.
1: Like, think about it, like tequila, how do you have that with lime, right? Mm-hmm. Like, so I'm wondering if this makes it a better mixer for alcohols.
0: Do you think that that's their market?
1: I mean, where do you get 7-Up out of those, like, those hoses at the bar?
0: Yeah, right? This is it. Like, maybe they're just kind of shifting things. Sprite will be kind of like the you know, under 18 crowd, so to speak. 7-Up will be for the adults because of their added lime in the recipe. Yeah. Who would have thought? Just tweaking it that much. 93.9 Virgin Radio.

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1: Well, all of Ariana Grande's tracks from Petal are charting right now. All 12 tracks are in the top 40 on the Hot 100, and five of them are in the top 10 of the Billboard Global 200.
2: I love that for her. Letting her music speak for her rather than, you know, all the stuff people are talking.
1: Mm-hmm.
2: Yeah.
1: And she becomes the fourth female artist in history to chart 100 songs on the Billboard Hot 100, joining Taylor Swift, Nicki Minaj, and Beyonce. We are days ahead of Camp Rock 3 coming out.
2: Yes.
1: And they had the... Oh, yeah, she couldn't remember the word. Premiere last night. And Demi Lovato was known to be an executive producer.
2: Mm-hmm.
1: But they hadn't mentioned whether she'd be returning as Mitchie, her character, or not. And it was kind of like, okay, why is she a part of it if not to be in it?
2: You know? Yeah, like it would be a huge disappointment if, you know, she's executive producer, big part of the original, and then it's just like she's not in it.
1: Yeah, because like if she wasn't involved at all, it's like, oh, well, then it maybe is a question. But to know that she was working on it anyway.
2: Yeah.
1: And so last night at the premiere, they did reveal she is in it.
3: Yeah, it was hard to keep it secret. So many people knew that I was attached to the project by being an executive producer. And everyone kept saying, are you going to be a part of the film? And I kept having to say, well, you'll just have to wait and see. So now it's out. Cat's out of the bag. And I'm in it. You'll have to wait or you'll have to see it. And I can't wait for it to be in the world's hands.
1: So it's her and the Jonas Brothers. They're back. And the plot for this one is that Connect Three, the band that the Jonas Brothers play, mm-hmm. lose their opening act, and they're desperate to find a new opener, so they return to Camp Rock to find the next big thing.
2: I love that they're bringing this all back. Mm-hmm. So much nostalgia, I'm sure, with the OGs.
1: Yes. The film premieres on Disney Channel on August 13th and will be available to stream the next day on Disney Plus.
2: Very cool.
1: Love a good old Disney Channel debut.
2: Yeah, people have a little bit more time to watch the originals before they get to the new one.
1: Mm-hmm. And Universal Studios Hollywood is expanding its lineup for Halloween Horror Nights 2026. They've added new haunted houses, a stunt show, and street experiences to this annual event. The main show is Art the Clown arrives at the Universal backlot with a blood-soaked bag of presents. He realizes he's too early for Christmas, so he hijacks the tram for his own twisted holiday celebration. There's original music from Ice Nine Kills, and they've reimagined classic Christmas songs with dark horror-inspired twists.
2: I love that. They are such big horror movie fans. So I think like, I don't know how they would have gone about this whole idea of, you know, being a part of this, if they approached them or they were approached, but this is their jam.
1: Mm-hmm. Mm-hmm. And I feel like Universal must own everything that Disney doesn't, or at least they're renting things that Disney doesn't or something. Because Nikki from Obsession is going to be a Roman character this year. And I was like, that was made by like a smaller, like he's a newer director, you know, like it doesn't seem like it's under the conglomerate of Universal, but I guess they've got the rights for it.
2: Maybe Universal bought up the rights.
1: Yeah.
2: You never know how that works.
1: There's also haunted houses based on Sinners, Stranger Things, Hellraiser, Evil Dead Burn, and a haunted house themed around Ozzy Osbourne.
2: I've always wanted to go to Universal during like Halloween just for this, and then maybe hit up Disney too, because they do a little something something too, but like mm-hmm. it just seems so cool.
1: I've been to the Cedar Point one. The
2: Have
1: Halloween
2: you? Yeah, the Halloween weekends,
1: yeah.
2: Right? Yeah. And how was that?
1: It was good. I was young. It was fun. I always like, I need to know. I'm like, they can't touch me, right? Like,
2: oh yeah.
1: Because there are some where like they will touch you, and I'm like, I just, as long as I know, because I'm like, it's not about like, oh, I'm scared, it's a zombie. I'm like, I don't want a human being to touch me without my permission.
2: I think technically nowadays they would actually need waivers, otherwise they'd end up with some problems.
1: Mm-hmm.
2: But I understand your concern 100%.
1: I'm like, just because I consented to being in the building doesn't mean I consented to you touching me.
2: Yes, 100%.
1: And that's what's up so far on 93.9 Virgin Radio.

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0: 93.9 Virgin Radio. It's Mornings with Kim and Lexi. And for your weather, we are looking at clouds. The little bit of sun, risk of a thunderstorm, and a high of 28, feeling like 34. We're currently at 23 or 73.
1: Shout out to Dan Riskin. I love his newsletter. I learn new things every week. But this week I've learned that babies get sick less often when your family has a dog.
0: Really?
1: And it's not just like about a cough or a cold or whatever.
0: There's more to it.
1: Yeah, they did a whole study, and I guess there's like germs and bacteria that show up when you have a dog.
0: Okay.
1: And it actually benefits the babies to have this diversity of germs and microbiota. I don't know how to say
0: now,
1: it. Microbiota.
0: is this strictly just with dogs, or is this like
1: this is only for about dogs?
0: Okay,
1: they didn't address the cats.
0: All right,
1: or anything.
0: I was just curious.
1: But it's not just fevers. Other research papers have shown that early exposure to dogs is also associated with a reduced risk of a kid developing asthma, allergies, dermatitis, leukemia, schizophrenia, and bipolar disorder.
0: That's interesting.
1: Right?
0: I would be like, okay, now that you're telling me all this, I want more details. Like, how?
1: Right.
0: How is this the case?
1: I know that for some of them, it's all this, like, exposure to this DNA and stuff from the dog.
0: Okay.
1: Because it's kind of like that thing where it's like, if you keep your toddler inside forever, they will not develop a ability to fight things, right? You have
0: yeah.
1: to get...
0: An immunity.
1: An immunity,
0: yeah.
1: Right? Like an immune system.
0: Yeah.
1: And so I'm assuming it like maybe speeds up their immune system in some way.
0: Mm-hmm.
1: That would be my guess of how to
0: Oh, I could definitely, yes. Have you ever seen a toddler and a dog side by side? Like, I mean, unfortunately, our dog passed away, but my kids were raised with our dog who had, the dog had no shame. She would literally eat anything, outside, inside, mm-hmm. whatever. So naturally, if my kids were close by.
1: They're eating it too.
0: Yeah, exactly. They're just like, well, if the dog's eating it, it's fair game, right? Oh, yeah. So, and I mean, I will say their immune system's pretty good.
1: Mm-hmm.
0: So it's working over here. I never intended that, but.
1: So if you want your baby to get sick less often, I guess get a dog. Plus, it'll be a fun little companion.
0: Yeah. You know that one of them, whether it's mom or dad, is definitely going to be going, look, another good reason to get a pet.
1: Yep.
0: Yes. 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
1: Lots of people talking about the major earthquake that struck in Western Colombia, that at least 132 people died, 570 injured, and I'm sure those numbers are going to continue to climb, all of the result of the magnitude 7.4 earthquake. Social media has been posting, you know, of course, lots of different videos that people have captured being there, the collapsed structures. And it's so sad to see, you know, some of these buildings that you can just tell have stood the test of time, but are no longer, you know, not to mention the people that, you know, were perhaps inside some of these structures close by and whatnot. There was videos of a hospital, you know, coming down and people kind of running out of it. All I could think of was just like, my gosh, I hope they were able to evacuate the majority of that hospital quick. The government has declared this a national disaster and deployed soldiers to the area.
2: The death toll's topping 130 as of like an hour ago.
1: Yeah, yeah. This is, it's crazy. And I just really hope that this is a situation, because we've seen it in the past, where the world as a whole can come together for something like this. So not just, you know, the people in and around Colombia, but outside of that, you know, just, you know, sending help because simply they need it. The Weeknd now backtracking, you know, on his plan to retire his stage name. Now, I don't know how long ago he first originally started saying this. It was a couple of years ago that he was just like, yep, I'm going to be retiring the Weeknd. That era is going to be done. And he was moving forward with, I don't even know what. I didn't really get the hint that he was going to be retiring, that he was just going to be entering another level of or type of entertainment. But over the weekend in Stockholm at a show, he told the crowd, I tested retirement a little bit and I don't like the way it feels. So I'm going to be here forever with you. So it's just like, I'm not retiring.
2: Yeah.
1: I mean, I'd imagine, no, it wouldn't be fun at the age he's at.
2: No.
1: You know, you have so much energy and life and probably so many more passion projects up in that brain of his that he, you know, needs to unleash.
2: Yeah.
1: So he's simply was just saying he's looking for a new challenge, and maybe he just wasn't challenging himself, but perhaps maybe he's found that something to fuel the passion, some new challenge.
2: As long as it's not acting.
1: Yes. Yeah. That's your FYI at 93.9 Virgin Radio.

0: 93.9 Virgin Radio, and it's Mornings with Kim and Lexi. What would you do is coming up next hour. I guess the question being, if somebody breaks something, do you think that they should be reimbursing you for it if they broke it?
1: And should you ask them to?
0: Yeah. Don't forget that $200 Shoppers Drug Mart gift card is up for grabs for taking part in our What Would You Do? Your stateside, 93.9 Virgin Radio. I'm free.

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0: just might. Windsor's number one in music station, 93.9 Virgin Radio. And it's mornings with Kim and Lexi. We're expecting a risk of a thunderstorm today. A high of 28, feeling like 34. And we're currently at 23 or 73. Ooh, it's what would you do time. And the question posed, can I ask my friend to reimburse me for something that they broke?
1: I hosted a tea party for my friends at another friend's house. I took a lot of care to wrap all the items during transportation, so it was disappointing that one of my friends accidentally broke my teapot while pouring tea. I can't replace that same teapot without purchasing the entire tea set again. At the time, I didn't ask her to reimburse me because I knew it wasn't on purpose. I also have a hard time standing up for myself. I plan to only handle the teapot myself in the future so that I don't have anyone else to blame if the pot is broken, but I don't have money to replace my teapot. Would it be rude to ask for reimbursement? I know my friends aren't used to going to tea parties, but I think it's reasonable that women in their 20s should be able to handle themselves without breaking items, and it would be courteous to replace them. What would you do?
0: So letting us know how you feel about the situation. Maybe you've been in a situation like this. You can text us at 999-999. You can also call at 519-792-6040. You can also use that talkback feature on the iHeartRadio app. And by sharing your opinion on what would you do today, you could score a $200 gift card from Shoppers Drug Mart.
1: Woo-woo!
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0: 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It's Mornings with Kim and Lexi. And we right now are doing our What Would You Do? Can I ask my friend to reimburse me for something they broke?
1: A lot of people got a lot of thoughts on this one. We got quite a few talkbacks here to play. And here's one from Luann.
2: You could say, if you break it, you bought it. It's a good thing you're not in a store. Since you're my friend, it's not a problem. And then they might offer to do the right thing. From Luann.
0: Yeah. It's like, you know, give them crap.
1: Joke
0: for
1: about it.
0: Yeah. But then like be like, you know what? It's a good thing you're my friend.
1: Then we got one from Caitlin.
3: If you value the relationship, even if you think it wasn't quite your fault what broke, you repair it, you replace it, or you otherwise make it up to the person and you swallow your pride, even if you think it wasn't your fault. For everyone else, you just argue that you shouldn't pay for it.
1: Yeah, okay. That's the thing. Like, if you value the... It's just surprising to me that a friend wouldn't offer to...
0: No, I know. I know if I broke something, I'd feel awful about it. And if it would be a situation, if it was something that was so expensive that I couldn't afford to pay it in one shot, I'd be like, please let me make it, like, installment payments.
1: And I'm not saying that due to an accident, you have to, like, go into debt. No. But you should offer some sort
0: something.
1: Of help.
0: Yeah, exactly.
1: Mm-hmm. Swad says, I wouldn't ask for a reimbursement. I have a tea set that's very special to me, and if I take it out of the house, it would come with the expectation that a piece could break. As you didn't ask for reimbursement when it happened, that ship has sailed at this point. And that is tough. Like, bringing it up later would make the person feel like, have you been harboring, like, these feelings towards me since?
0: Right. Yeah. Like, this is tough. Because I think we've all maybe been in a situation, whether it was the receiving end of, like, the your own item being broken, or you were the one who maybe accidentally broke something. And how we move in regards to this says everything about how we, I think, view the friendship.
1: Right.
0: Or relationship with that person. But if you want to continue the conversation, you certainly can. You can text us at 999-999, or you can also give us a call, 519-792-6040. For our What Would You Do today, getting people talking. Can I ask my friend to reimburse me for something they broke? On 93.9 Virgin Radio.

0: 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Can I ask my friend to reimburse me for something they broke?
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2: Hey, how are you guys?
1: Good, how are you?
2: I'm good, thanks. Hey, so
0: Lexi,
2: unfortunately, I think you have to pay for the math for the thing that you broke.
1: Yeah.
2: Unfortunately, I think you need to create a masterpiece from it.
1: Oh, like turn it into art.
2: Turn it into art, yeah.
1: I like that idea. That's what I would do with it.
2: I think that's what you should do, yeah.
0: I mean, that's like a, that's actually a different spin on things, right? Like,
2: right.
0: Kind of like taking a bad situation and trying to make good on it.
2: And turn it into something new, exactly.
0: I like that. That's like a nice positive spin.
1: Yeah, like if you can't
2: exactly.
1: afford to fix it, you can't afford to like get creative with it.
2: Exactly, right? Like reuse, recycle, and everything, right?
0: Yeah.
2: Going on that.
0: I like that.
1: Thanks, Jared, for the reduce, reuse, recycle. I like that idea.
0: Me too. I mean, because that was very different compared to like anything else anybody else said, because it was usually like, you know, you need to pay for it or, you know, tough luck. So in this thing, it was with this idea or opinion, it was moving in a very different direction. So thank you, Jared, for that.
1: Mm-hmm.
0: Yeah.
1: We have another texter saying, I would not ask my friend for a reimbursement, as anybody could do it. Like my kids could have broken it or somebody else could have broken it. I would leave without a teapot. Whenever I have the money to buy it, I'll get a new one. And if she wants to help in some way, she could get me a treat or something.
0: Ooh.
1: Yeah, because like even if you can't rebuy a teapot, we don't know how expensive it was. Can I get you a coffee?
0: Yeah, some things are kind of that you can't replace them. And it does sort of sound like this teapot had like a sentimental value.
1: Mm-hmm.
0: In which case, sometimes there's other ways that, you know, you can make good on this. Like Jared's option of like turning it into art. You know, that is definitely an option there. But thank you to everybody who called, texted in, and also did the talk back. So many. We even have a couple extra talk backs that
1: mm-hmm.
0: have come in. Just want to say thank you to everybody, because this obviously is something that's weighed on people's minds, because maybe this has happened before, right?
1: Yeah.
0: Mm-hmm. But we can continue the conversation. You can head on over to our socials, both Instagram and Facebook, if you wish to. It's what would you do? Can I ask my friend to reimburse me for something that they broke?
1: And congratulations to Suad for winning the $200 Shoppers Drug Mart gift card.
0: Yes, congratulations. We'll have another $200 Shoppers Drug Mart gift card to give away tomorrow. So be listening for that opportunity. 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

0: 93.9 Virgin Radio. It is Mornings with Kim and Lexi, and your weather for today is going to be a little muggy with some sun and cloud. Also, the chance of showers this afternoon, a high of 28, feeling like 34, and we're at 23 or 73.
1: We were just gifted a fabulous gift.
0: Yes, we were. I love that. Like, we didn't have to reach out and ask. They just knew. But I don't know. You have to.
1: Yeah, can you hear the ASMR?
0: Yeah, exactly. That is the sound of McDonald's new drinks. So we, was it just last week? I think we're talking about McDonald's was going to be coming out with even more drinks beyond their refreshers and then the new McCafe drinks that they came out for summer. This is something in addition to that. So they have just dropped two new energy drinks that they're pairing with Red Bull. So your options are the Red Bull Dragonberry Energizer, which has blue raspberry flavor, topped with freeze-dried dragon fruit, served over ice, also Red Bull. And then the Red Bull Tropic Berry Energizer, which has added mango pineapple flavor, topped with freeze-dried strawberries. The one that we both grabbed, because we, I think, gravitated towards it for the color, is the dragonberry one, because it's got like this teal and purple color. It just looks absolutely beautiful, and it's delicious. I will say, you do have to be an energy drink fan to enjoy this.
1: I will say, because at first, it has a bit of a medicinal taste to me, not in necessarily a bad way, but like, you know how some things are just a little bit, it's like I don't know how to say other than like spiky. Like, I get like a spiky.
0: It's energy drink.
1: Yeah.
0: Yeah.
1: It's the energy drink. So if you don't like the taste of an energy drink, you won't like it. But
0: I
1: like this one. I think I might like the other one better than this. I haven't had it yet, but just based on the sound of it, like the mango-y one.
0: Mm-hmm. Yeah. We'll have to see if anyone else in the building has had it yet.
1: Or I might also get that one too.
0: But this is just like your reminder that if you've been waiting for this drink to come out, it is out. So, or I think I actually, yes, because today is Tuesday.
1: Mm-hmm.
0: So it should be out. I guess next time you go to Mickey D's, just ask them and say, hey, can I try one of those? I like it, but I am an energy drink fan. So, you know, give her a go. The Dragonberry gets two thumbs up from me over here.
1: Mm-hmm.
0: And we are still holding out for the Tropic Berry. So we'll find out when we try it. 93.9 Virgin Radio.

0: 93.9 Virgin Radio. It's Mornings with Kim and Lexi. We are just about ready to head out, enjoy the rest of our day, our crappy Tuesday.
1: Mm-hmm.
0: I guess we were just talking about how Tuesdays suck. But we want to let you know that you have another opportunity at scoring Ed Sheeran tickets. He's going to be, it's a big part of his Loop tour, August 29th at Ford Field tomorrow morning. So we have a specific time that you can listen to score those tickets.
1: And that's just for tomorrow. It's going to be around 7:30.
0: Yes. So be listening at 7:30 for your chance to win tickets to see Ed Sheeran.
1: We're out of here.
0: Yes, we are. Have yourself a good

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Olivia Rodrigo, Drop Dead on Virgin Radio. I'm Shannon. Hello and happy Tuesday. Heated Rivalry is officially filming season 2 of the show. They are back on set. Life is good. We're getting that next season of Heated Rivalry coming out in the spring.

Virgin Radio. Did you ever sit back and think of all the money you would give away if you had millions of dollars to spend? Drake is out here living that dream and hosted what he calls Strong Women, Stronger Drinks, an event in Toronto where he spread the love and the cash, giving away money, vehicles to women that he picked to be on the guest list that he says he believes are doing exceptional things in their fields of work. So he wanted to give them just a little something extra to help them out. How nice is that?

0: That is DJ Snake and Justin Bieber on Virgin Radio. And for a lot of us, we remember the exact moment when we were first introduced to Justin Bieber. And it's so fun to witness a lot of young girls these days do the same. There's a video blowing up on TikTok that a mom recently caught of her daughter asking about Justin.
1: Oh, Justin Bieber? Oh, he's real.
2: Wait, so he lives in this life?
1: Yes.
2: Really?
1: Yeah.
2: He lives in this life?
1: Oh, he's real.
0: I know, we can't believe it either. He lives in this life. A lot of the comments say, get to the back of the line, sister.

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15: Hi, sweetie. 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

Gracie Abrams. 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And you'll also be entered to win $1,000 just for letting us know your taste in music. 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

0: That is Harry Styles, American Girls on Virgin Radio, but it's really girls all over the world that Harry is treating. He just wrapped up a bunch of shows in Mexico on his tour, and to celebrate his fans, he arranged with a specific restaurant to give out free churros for any fans who wanted them, which he has been doing in different cities as well. In Amsterdam, he gave out free drinks. In Brazil, it was bracelets. London, it was flowers. And now he's got a few weeks off before he starts that 30-show residency at MSG. 30 shows he's going to be doing there in total, starting at the end of August.
1: Wish I could call you last night, try to make sure you're all right. I hate to know you feel alone. I found this picture on my phone, 5 hours so long. I wish you were back from Boston. I'm alone learning those

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1: The beaches, edge of the earth on Virgin Radio. I'm Shannon. Ariana Grande is celebrating her 7th number one album. Her latest album that was released called Petal is number one on the Billboard chart. It's also her best performing music week that she's had in the past 7 years, which is really saying a lot because she has released some incredible music over the years. Here she is.

your ground. Karma's on your scent like a bounty hunter. 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Sweet like justice, karma is a queen. Karma takes all my friends to the summit. Karma is the guy on the screen.

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Cameron Whitcomb is the perfect example, a good reminder that you can change your career goals completely and just choose to do something else. He was working on the BC oil pipelines before he ended up on American Idol, getting a record deal, and having the incredible music career that he's been having. Here he is with Kingdom of Fear. I'll show you.

Radio, Ella Langley is really having a moment right now. She has 3 songs currently in the top 10 on the Billboard chart, including this song, Choosing Texas, that is back at number 1 for the 17th week, which actually makes it the 4th most successful song of all time on the Billboard chart. It's Ella Langley.

Virgin Radio, did you see that adorable little pygmy hippo that was born at the Toronto Zoo? She was born last week, and she's actually an endangered hippo species, which just makes it that much more special. Both mom and the calf are doing very well. Right now, they can't accept visitors, but that will change down the line. And many are saying in the comments that they have just welcomed their very own house hippo. We were good.

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0: 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But you know what? Fans aren't going to believe this until we hear it for ourselves, because it has now been a decade since Rihanna's last album. So we've been disappointed before.
1: Oh, yeah, yeah, yeah. Oh, yeah, yeah, yeah.

Virgin Radio. Now, this is not a flight anyone would want to be on. Did you hear about this flight from Victoria to Toronto that ended up being canceled because of one child on the flight refusing to put on a seatbelt? The parents and the crew apparently made multiple attempts to get the seatbelt on him, but it just didn't happen. So they ended up having to get off the plane. And since getting their luggage and doing some paperwork took some time, it ended up being too late for the plane to then take off with everyone else. So the whole flight got canceled, with most of them having to fly out the next day instead. Talk about a nightmare. Zara Larsson, Midnight Sun on Virgin Radio.

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That is Zav, our iHeartRadio Future Star artist. And it really feels like 2026 might be the year of the nepotism baby singer, because that is the son of former Prime Minister Justin Trudeau. And there seems to just be a lot of nepo babies right now in music. Of course, people always reference Gracie Abrams, the daughter of J.J. Abrams, the movie director. Stella Lefty's having a moment right now. Her dad is the co-founder of Groupon. Also, Will Ferrell's son has been releasing music. So the list goes on and on. So Chainsmokers and Coldplay on Virgin Radio.

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Homewrecker on Virgin Radio. I'm Shannon. If you are the type that likes to go out and buy something, you know, just for the thrill that you get with it, remind yourself of this next time. They did a study and they found out that only 15% of people who buy items end up feeling fully satisfied with that purchase over time. And the majority of people find that items that they purchase just never fully meet the expectations that they have when they're thinking about buying them. So next time you're thinking about purchasing something, put it in your cart online, but just don't hit buy right away. Give it some time.

Taylor Swift on Virgin Radio. You know how Taylor was going back and re-recording all of her albums? She still has two albums that she hasn't re-recorded. One of those is her self-titled album that came out back in 2006. And fans now believe that she is actually waiting until the 20th anniversary of that album to release the re-release. And there is actually some proof behind these theories. At Target, on their website, somebody has registered a Taylor Swift vinyl 20th anniversary. That's in their system officially, which means that they could be working on something behind the scenes that hasn't quite yet been announced. That album came out October 24th, 2006. So fans believe that re-release is going to be coming out Friday, October 23rd of this year.

Ellie Goulding, Love Me Like You Do on Virgin Radio. The latest show that has come out that is making waves. It's a show that's called Sterling Point. It's set in Muskoka, so cottage country in Ontario. And there are so many Canadian references in the show. I just watched the first couple episodes last night and it was so fun just to point out all the little references when watching. If you want to check out the show Sterling Point, you can watch it on Prime Video.

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That is Benson Boone, The Time of My Life on Virgin Radio. Benson recently had to cancel a recent show just 1 hour before he was supposed to take the stage. The announcement that went out said that it has to do with Benson dealing with some health problems. So, of course, fans were disappointed, especially those who came from out of town and spent money on hotels, gas, tickets, all of that. And he

Olivia Rodrigo on Virgin Radio, and she is one of the latest artists to get her very own Lego sets, and we might see this come out more and more. K-pop Demon Hunters also just shared the announcement that they have their very own Lego set that's going to be coming out to celebrate all the success that movie had.

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13: What's up? 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
1: 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And we're going from Where's Your Girlfriend to the song Where Is My Husband. And this next song is really proof that manifestation works, because Ray came out with the song Where Is My Husband, proclaiming to the world that she is looking for a man. And now she's been spotted hanging out with many women's dream husband, Michael B. Jordan.

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radio. So Ariana Grande is clarifying the reports that she is planning to take a break because of all the scrutiny that she's been getting around her health in the media, in public right now. But she says she was already planning on taking a break after her tour. And a lot of this has to do with the fact that she's just been working a lot over the past few years with the two Wicked movies that came out. Of course, her latest album that was released. She has also another movie called Falkirk in Law that's coming out in the fall. She's been busy, so she says she is already planning just to take a little break coming up. It's Ariana Grande.

you can have. Virgin Radio, it definitely hasn't become easier to get concert tickets, despite the fact that some artists are adding more and more dates to their shows. But if you have been wanting to see the Backstreet Boys in Las Vegas, this could be your chance, because they just added a few more dates coming up over New Year's weekend. So December 31st, January 1st, and January 2nd, they've added three more dates to those shows at the Sphere in Las Vegas. So far, they've performed 47 shows at the Sphere that have all completely sold out, which means that they've performed to more than 750,000.

That is The Weeknd with Reminder on Virgin Radio. The Weeknd says he is actually not going to retire like he originally planned. He said at a recent show while he was on stage, "I'll never disappear. I love this too much to ever disappear. I tested retirement a little bit, but I didn't like the way it feels. I'll be here forever with you." He just can't quit it, no matter how much he tries. It's Gracie Abrams, Close to You on Virgin Radio.

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12: What's up? 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

0: 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When she was brought up recently, this is what he had to say.
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2: 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Like,
1: 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OG Tater.
0: OG Tater. He showed off that he was listening to her song, You Broke Me First, that came out back in 2020. Maybe we'll get the ultimate Canadian collab between Drake and Tate. Here's Drake, God's Plan.
3: They wish and I wish and I wish and I wish and they wish and on me. Yeah. I've been moving calm, don't start no trouble with me. Trying to

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Lolo, the Punisher on Virgin Radio. I'm Shannon. Thanks so much for hanging out today. I leave you with the woman who currently has her 7th number one album on the Billboard charts, Ariana Grande, with Thank You Next.

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0: good morrow. It's Luke and Ray in the afternoon here on Virgin Radio. I don't even know what good morrow means. Does that mean today or does that actually mean the next day? I'm not too sure.
1: I have no idea. I'm not up on my medieval speak. Sorry.
0: Where's the harpsichord when you need it? It's Luke and Ray in the afternoon.
1: I left my flail at home, so...
0: Hey, today is National Sons and Daughters Day, I saw.
1: Yeah. Did your parents tell you there was such thing as Sons and Daughters Day?
0: Nope.
1: I think I even remember saying on a Mother's Day or a Father's Day, why isn't there a Daughter's Day? There is?
0: I'm going to check. I didn't receive a text from my mom, so I'm going to have to make her feel bad about that later.
1: Do we deserve a day, though?
0: No, because they've given us a lot. Okay? All right? Yeah, it's the parenting sacrifice and that and the other thing. So,
1: Yeah, maybe when you do the diaper changing in the future, like decades down the road, then you can celebrate, but right now?
0: Yeah. Either way, happy Sons and Daughters Day to you, Ray.
1: Happy Sons and Daughters Day.
0: Why, thank you. And good morrow to you.

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2: All right, Luke, are you ready for another buzz term that's taken over the internet?
3: Sure,
2: why not? This one is a toxic norm. So these are things that everyone treats as normal, but when you really think about it, it's like, oh, that's not right.
3: That's not good behavior. Yeah.
2: Okay. For instance, like there's a list that's on the internet. I'll just give you a few ideas of this. And if you can think of any in your own life, work, home, whatever, text us 999999. Employers thinking it's okay to just ghost you after an interview.
3: Oh, yeah. Yeah.
2: I thought that was normal to not get a
3: no, some of sort call. Of like, hey, we've moved in a different direction is the, I think, respectful thing to do, especially in a job market where it's tough to find a job right now, you know?
2: It definitely should be. Is it? Hard to say.
3: Yeah.
2: You know, kind of thing. I always thought that tipping 20%, even when the service was bad, is kind of a toxic norm. Like, I know everyone's all up in arms about tipping, but the thing is, in my mind now, it's kind of like, without tipping 20%, that person's not making enough money to live, you know?
3: Yeah, not that there's much of a difference, but I always thought that 18 was like the, you know, this was satisfactory, sort of the standard, you know?
2: Yeah, I mean,
3: I'll tip 25 if it's good.
2: Yeah, but even if it's not good, you're still giving a tip, right?
3: Yeah, I mean, it would have to be terrible for not, like, if they spit in my food in front of me at the table, and they're like, eat this. I'd be like, no, okay, no tip, all right?
2: Eat this. Speaking of gross toxic norms, I love this one from Reddit. Balloons. Here's a plastic sack of my breath. Happy birthday.
3: Oh, yeah. When you really think of it, right? That's gross. Oh, it's not helium. It's literally just air from your lungs. Disgusting.
2: Yeah, gross. Yeah. You can see the condensation on the inside of the balloon.
3: Yeah. Another toxic norm I'm thinking of from my perspective, which is something I do on a regular basis, is not texting back right away. But it's not my fault. But sometimes I'll see a text, I'll reply in my brain, and, you know.
2: Totally agree with you.
3: Yeah.
2: Totally.
3: Virgin Radio.

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1: Have you ever had one of those conversations with your friends or maybe your cousins or something where you're all, you know, maybe having a drink together at Thanksgiving and it's like, let's all buy a house on the same street and we'll all live in the same area.
0: Yes.
1: Let's all buy a mansion together.
0: Yeah.
1: Well, it turns out a lot of people are actually doing that. I'll tell you more in a couple minutes.
0: Following through. Okay.
1: It's real.
0: Wow. Yeah. All right. Olivia Dean first, Virgin Radio. I could be.

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3: I always thought that, like, you know, the idea of building a family community together was sort of like a thing that you have a conversation about with the family, but then never follow up on. Like, seeing a college friend and going, we should hang out sometime. Let's go for drinks.
4: Right. Right,
3: and then it never actually happens.
4: Well, yeah, because people talk about, you know, living on a commune together, and then it gets a little culty and everybody kind of pulls back.
3: Yeah.
4: But not anymore.
3: Oh, no.
4: So millennials are doing this kind of alternative living style where they're getting together with their platonic relationships, whoever that is, and whether it's friends or family, and they're raising their kids together in kind of this alternative situation. And some of them are actually calling it mommunes. So women, after, you know, having their children, rather than getting into another romantic relationship and buying a house with that person, they'll get a house or an apartment or whatever with their platonic friends and raise their children in that kind of situation.
3: In theory, it's a good idea. I think in practice, you can't hold on to all of your friends forever, right?
4: No, that's true, but this got me thinking. You have a group of friends that's kind of doing this, in a way.
3: I do?
4: Yeah, you've got a group of friends who all rent a massive house, like a mansion, and live together in this home.
3: Oh, I do. Yeah, they just don't have kids. I don't know. They have a shared dog and a shared cat.
4: Yeah.
3: And it's a cool idea. But once again, what if, and I mean, there's siblings involved as well, so there's sort of that family connection with a couple of them. But what if a fight starts, right? And then you've got to go down to your basement suite, and then the other person goes upstairs, and then in the morning you have to gather around the breakfast nook and pretend like nothing happened, or figure it out, or I don't know.
4: That happens in traditional families all the time.
3: I guess so. I'm just saying it like it's kind of a, it's not a recipe for disaster, but it's a recipe for some bumpy roads, right?
4: I'm sure it is. I mean, any kind of relationship is.
3: Yeah.
4: Nobody's perfect. No relationship is perfect, whether it's platonic or romantic.
3: Would you join a mommune?
4: I would join a mommune for sure. Absolutely. Would you?
3: I mean, when it comes down to it, and if it's going to save me money because we're all communally paying for bills.
4: Mm-hmm. And I think you hit the nail on the head there. Yeah. I think a lot of this has to do with the economy and just the fact that you can't buy a house by yourself and raise kids
3: that's
4: these days.
3: Never going to happen for me. I would have to join a mommune. I would be the uncle, the fun uncle, right?
4: Okay.
3: But that's about it. That's all I'm contributing. Right? Might cut the lawn every once in a while, but. Virgin Radio.

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1: If you've been across the Gordie Howe Bridge, you might want to check your account because some drivers say they've been double charged for going across the bridge.
0: Oh, they got to make that money back for building the bridge.
1: It was definitely an accident. So basically they say they are aware that there is a problem. You can call Breakaway Customer Care if you think you've been double charged, but they are working on it. They are aware of it and you can hopefully get a full refund.
0: Maybe this is a logistical nightmare, but just give me a free trip the next time, you know? Maybe just scan my plate and whatever.
1: Right. Add it to the account or
0: make
1: something
0: it a credit
1: like that.
0: Yeah.
1: I'm sure, I have no doubt that that's probably what they're going to do as opposed to give everybody $8 a piece back or something. Yeah. But yeah, I'll have to wait and see. If you got a problem, call customer care.
0: Is it like 311 or something like that? Or is it some 800 number you have to Google?
1: You know what? I'll put the link on our Facebook and Instagram so you can find it there.
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0: Ben playing next on Virgin Radio, and he has a proclamation. Everyone gather around. He has something to say.
1: Urgent news bulletin.
0: Yeah, that's right. We'll tell you what that is next. Virgin Radio.

0: Virgin Radio, it's Luke and Ray in the afternoon. Ray, what is the weekend's big announcement?
1: Yeah, so the weekend announced. Remember when he said he was going to get rid of the stage name, The Weeknd?
0: Yeah.
1: He's not anymore.
0: That's it?
1: So that's
0: what the... Okay.
1: That's that. We weren't going to let him get rid of it anyways.
0: Yeah.
1: So...
0: Hold on, one more time. The Weeknd is still The Weeknd. I'm glad we stopped the music for that. It's Virgin Radio.

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1: Now, Luke, you are the youngest in your family. Mm-hmm. I am the oldest in my family. Who do you think is more spoiled? Yeah. Okay, I'll tell you what a therapist had to say. In a couple of minutes.
0: I know the answer to that. Virgin Radio.

0: video.
1: All right, Luke, who do you think is more spoiled? The older kids, the middle child, the youngest sibling? Who's more spoiled in your opinion?
2: I'm going to ring my own bell here. Youngest child.
1: Yeah, well, you are the youngest child, and I would agree. In your family, you'd probably be considered the more spoiled one.
3: Yeah.
1: But therapists don't agree that the youngest sibling is always the most spoiled, because they kind of have that reputation, right?
2: Yeah, yeah.
1: Oh, little baby Luke, he always gets what he wants.
2: I'm still hearing it from my sisters to this day. I'm almost 31 years old.
1: Exactly, yeah. Exactly. Well, no, therapists say that the youngest sibling is often labeled as the spoiled, carefree family favorite, but in fact, it's the opposite of that, because the parents are busy. You just have more free time, less eyeballs on you. The parents have already done this a bunch of times.
2: Well, so. And I've always wondered this too. Obviously, I wasn't around when my older siblings were, growing up, because I came last, right?
1: Right.
2: But I feel like parents have more money when they're, you know, first starting out with their children.
1: Yes, you accumulate wealth as you go through life, usually.
2: Yes. And maybe jobs are different. Maybe promotions give them more money later in life. Maybe they have a plan set up for saving so that they can spoil the younger child. But in, you know, most cases, I would assume that, you know, the first child gets everything. And then after that, it kind of trickles down, right? You get the hand-me-downs of the wealth.
1: I think so. And I think it also depends on how big the family is, right? Like one of my friends, Beth, she's like the youngest of like six kids.
2: Yeah.
1: And there was one time we were upstairs in her room and we could hear her parents, "Where's Beth?" And they're like, "I don't know. I think she's at a friend's house." Yeah. We're like literally upstairs.
2: Who cares? So. Ah, whatever. Yeah. I'm sure she's fine.
1: I know exactly who the most spoiled is, though.
2: Who?
1: Like, you're talking about how you make more money later in life
2: yeah.
1: to spoil people. It's grandkids. You know
2: how for sure.
1: My mom has snack money now. She's got all the name brand Rice Krispies and Passion Flakies that we didn't get as kids.
2: Yep.
1: And that's
2: what Well, that makes sense. I don't think I'm going to have kids, so it'd be nice if that grandkid wealth could be passed, just kept for me. You know what I mean? Give me the Passion Flakies, is all I'm saying. Give me the Passion Flakies, all right? That's all I want. Bridge Radio. Just when

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0: coming back to Ford Field, you. August 29th. Ed Sheeran is bringing his Loop Tour there. Do you want to go? Because we have your tickets. Yeah.
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0: feel like we should talk about this kid on this Porter flight, because this is making headlines, I think, across the world right now.
1: Oh, I saw it on Fox News, BBC. Yeah. It was a Canadian Porter Airlines flight. It was supposed to go from, I believe, BC to Toronto, but it never made it. Not that day, anyways, because there was a toddler on the plane who would not sit down and buckle up their seat. So they had to get everybody off the plane, and they all had to spend the night and get on a plane the next day.
0: Now, Porter is coming out and saying this isn't exactly the fault of the family of the toddler, because when they did go to try and deplane this family, it was 12:30 and the airport, I think, closed at 12 or 12:30 or something like that. So they literally couldn't take off again. I think that's still the fault of the family, because they would have taken off either way. You know what I'm saying?
1: Here's the thing. They were saying that they didn't want to physically hold this child in the seat and buckle him up.
0: Right.
1: And the other thing is that the family volunteered to get off the plane, but by the time they got them off the plane, got their luggage off the plane, it was too late. And they've got a curfew of 12:30 to take off, so everybody had to get off the plane. So they were kind of between a rock and a hard place with this one.
0: Now,
1: it's tough.
0: I will say this wasn't just a bratty kid not wanting to sit down. This was a kid who was scared of flying. And maybe
1: Seems it was like their first
0: experience. They were cowering under a seat. They were standing on the seat at one point. They were kind of, you know, putting up a fuss because they just didn't like the idea, from what I'm hearing, of going on a plane and flying up in the sky. Which, like, listen, kid, I get it. Sometimes I'm about to take off and I'm like, oh my God, we're in a tube in the sky. How's this happening?
1: What happens
0: if there's turbulence? There's the Jell-O theory, but I don't believe it. You know,
1: I'm feeling really bad for this whole family and this kid. Obviously traumatized. There's people on the plane that are saying, listen, everybody did everything they could. It's just one of these things that happens. And let's face it, we've talking about one bad kid here. How many headlines have you seen about bad adults, drunk adults on airplanes pulling
0: that's
1: the same thing?
0: Yeah, it is. I do feel bad for the family, but I also feel bad for the people that had to pay for a hotel, and I'm hoping they get some sort of reimbursement.
1: Yeah, I think they'll be compensated. Yeah.
0: I hope so. Justin Bieber's on. It's Speed Demon. It's Luke and Ray in the afternoon on Virgin Radio.

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0: Listen, I know we're about to talk about 7-Up, the drink, but do you remember the game 7-Up?
1: 7-Up was the best game ever.
0: Was it not?
1: You know what? I thought it was so sneaky. Yeah. Did we all do the same thing playing 7-Up as a kid?
0: Of course we did.
1: You put your head down and then you look at the shoes
0: of the kid who's tapping.
1: Yeah.
0: I was going to be able to tell.
1: I thought it was so sneaky.
0: Oh, white New Balance sneakers. Well, Joey's the only one that wears those, so I'm going to pick Joey. And then Joey says, no, it wasn't me. And you're like, not one! No. I can't say that I had my eyes open because I'll be cheating as you've caught onto my games. Yeah, anyway, exactly. 7-Up's changing the recipe. What's going on?
1: Yeah, 7-Up the drink now. Yeah. So I don't know what kind of geniuses are behind the scenes at this one, but 7-Up is a lemon lime flavored soda, right? They say they're going to change the recipe and they're going to go lime, lemon. So they're going to be heavier on the lime, lighter on the... Among us would choose lime over lemon?
0: Oh, I love lime.
1: Lime is fine, but lemon is better.
0: I disagree. Have you ever had a limeade before?
1: Have you ever had a lemonade before?
0: Yeah, I just feel like there's a difference to lime. I'm speaking from my Rodriguez side, where limon, which you would think is lemon, is actually it's actually lime.
1: Oh.
0: Right? They call lemons yellow lemons or something like that. Anyway, they use lemons a lot. They'll make like a fancy drink where they blend it with like the whole rind and everything,
1: the rind
0: and the peel, and then they like sift it through a thingy, and it's one of the best drinks I've ever had in my life. So I'm on board with it. But don't make a big announcement about it. You're just flopping them around.
1: Yeah,
0: it's the same ingredients.
1: Yeah.
0: Is it not? Am I wrong here? Is it just more lime forward or is it just
1: it's going to be a lime forward flavor.
0: Okay.
1: As opposed to a lemon forward flavor. You know what? We're talking about it. So whatever they're doing is clearly
0: That's a
1: working.
0: Good point. Do you know what this reminds me of? It's like 2 hours ago when we announced that The Weeknd is still The Weeknd. Like 7-Up has changed nothing.
1: Yeah, not really.
0: Anyway, I do want a 7-Up right now.
1: I know.
0: It's Virgin Radio. We're 90 minutes nonstop.

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1: So if I, at some point this week, if you say something and I go, that's AI, just know that I'm not saying it's artificial intelligence.
2: Okay.
1: It's, I'm just...
2: duly noted.
1: Just one with the youths, you know? Anyway.
2: You are a youth.
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1: There's a new buzz term taking over the internet. This time around, it's toxic norms.
2: Ooh.
1: You may be able to guess what a toxic norm is. If you can think of one, text us, 999-999. But I'll tell you some of the most popular and funniest answers in a second.
0: Okay, Cameron Whitcomb first. This is Kingdom of Fear. It's Luke and Ray in the Afternoon on Virgin Radio.

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1: So toxic norms taking over the internet. This is a term for something that is something that's normal in today's society, but when you really think about it, it's super weird. So if you can think of one, text us 999-999. We've got a few on this list, Luke. Mm-hmm. Things like tipping even if the service is terrible. The right. Garter toss at weddings is another one. Being expected to constantly answer the phone, even though you shouldn't have to.
0: Now, are these things that are now becoming toxic norms, or have they always been toxic norms?
1: I think that they've just become, they started out weird, and then they became normal, and people are like, whoa, hold the phone. We've gone too far.
0: Why are we doing this? Because I always thought that about the garter toss. You know, even when I was like 7 years old, and I was at a family wedding, and I'm like, why is Aunt Judy and Uncle, now Uncle Fred, what are they doing? You know, Grandma's over there. She's not loving this. I'm also not loving this. I haven't had the birds and the bees chat yet, you know?
1: It's so true. Or like playing single ladies and throwing the bouquet. So many things about weddings are these toxic norms. But we've got things like knowing everything about people on the internet, even though you've never met them or you haven't seen them since high school. This happens all the time. Like a friend will be like, oh, I had a baby. And it's in the back of my head. I'm like, I already know that.
0: Yeah.
1: So weird.
0: I know their full legal name. I've done this before where, you know, there's somebody I follow online and they follow me back. And I know their entire life. I know everything that's happened to them since high school all the way up until now. Yeah, and I'll run into them and I'm like, how's your Aunt Diane? How did I know that? You know what? Just forget that I asked the question.
1: So creepy. That is exactly a toxic norm. So if you can think of one, text us 999-999.

0: It's Luke and Ray in the afternoon on Virgin Radio, your number one hit music station. Toxic norms, what are they again, Ray?
1: Toxic norms are things that have become normal in today's society, but then when you really think about them, they're super weird and super toxic.
0: Yeah, like, why are we doing this? Why are we still... It was a perfect example in the last segment. Why are we still doing the garter toss, right?
1: Yeah, the garter toss is weird. Like, at what point are we going to say enough's enough? Like, tradition is not enough to hold on to something so weird.
0: Mm-hmm. I do want to add in one that I was thinking of is sometimes I'll see a text message from somebody or a DM or whatever, and I'll reply to it in my head, and then I'll put the phone down. And then weeks later, I'm like, oh, crap, I forgot to reply to Ray. You know what? I do this to you sometimes.
1: Are you saying that you are the toxic one or the texter?
0: No. I'm the toxic one for not replying. I feel terrible for doing this.
1: I think it's toxic to expect people to reply all the time. Just because you know they have their phone. I think it's toxic to expect an immediate answer all the time.
0: Pass from Ray. Good to know.
1: Yeah. We've got a few texts to 999999. How about this one? Spending tens of thousands of dollars on a wedding.
0: Oh, absolutely.
1: It's become commonplace.
0: Yeah.
1: Cards. Why do I need to spend an extra $10 on top of the gift?
0: Never thought of that before.
1: Right? Why do we do that? Just because it's become the norm. Violence in movies doesn't get an R rating, but nudity does. That's a toxic norm. This one might be the most toxic norm of all. Yeah. Single word to 999999. Taxes.
0: they were instated when the war was a thing to pay for supplies, right?
1: We're not done with that. No, I think they were like, this is just temporary, and now it's just become totally normal.
0: It's the new norm. Do you remember that term from a few years ago?
1: I just shuddered saying it.
0: Yeah. Anyway, Harriet, what's a toxic norm for you? We'd love to hear from you. Send a text into 999999. It's Charlotte Cardin on Virgin Radio.

0: Luke and Ray in the afternoon here on Virgin Radio. Before you ask the question, Ray, my answer is going to be a hard no.
1: Careful what you say, because what we're talking about is nude steak night. This is a real thing. It's in public. It's happening at a very fancy steakhouse. Would you go to a nude steakhouse? 999-999. We'll give you the details in a sec.
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3: There's a steakhouse in Florida. They are hosting a nude steak night. So it's Class Soiree Steakhouse. It's a really fancy kind of fine dining steak place. We're talking they have like a $250 steak on the menu.
4: Oh, wow.
3: But the first Monday of every month is nude steak night. So you wear no clothes. It costs $200, $250 for men, $150 for women.
4: Hold on a minute. Why is it $250 for men? That's the price of their top steak. Do I get the steak if I'm paying that?
3: I'm not sure if it's like a tasting menu, so maybe it includes something. Hard to say. But yeah, so it is $250 for men, $150 for women. Couples are $300. Mm-hmm. And it's dimly lit. Oh, the other important thing to note is the servers, all the staff, will be wearing clothes. But you're not.
4: No. This is still a no for me. Of course, did you say this is out of Florida?
3: I believe so,
4: of course it's in Florida. It's an unhinged activity that would happen in Florida.
3: Well, you can't do it here. It's too cold.
4: Okay. Yeah, that's true. Here's my thing about this. Are you arriving at

0: this, would you go to a nude steak night?
1: Absolutely not. Are you kidding me? I mean, the only benefit to this is the lack of spilling on your clothes. Other than that, I can't imagine why.
0: Imagine
1: you wouldn't have to loosen your belt, I guess, is the other thing.
0: Piping hot gravy coming down on your lap. Right? Like, have fun with that.
1: I'm more of a horseradish gal, but okay. Yeah. No, it doesn't seem good. It doesn't seem good. That wouldn't be good either. Horseradish in the wrong places?
0: Yeah.
1: Let's move on. It's a no.
2: Yeah, okay. It's still a hard no for me.
0: That's all I'm going to say to that.
1: Careful.
0: Okay, a soft no. Whatever.
1: I'm not sure soft no is better.

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1: Big first week for the Gordie Howe Bridge. A little too big, in fact, because some people are getting double charged going across the bridge.
0: Oh,
1: so make sure you check your account. Yeah. It's only $8 to get across the bridge. However, some people are charged twice for the same trip. So they are aware of the issue. They're going to fix the issue. So just a heads up, you can contact customer care. We've got you linked up on our Facebook page if you want the number for that. But they'll get it all straightened out for you.
0: You know, it's only $8 until it turns into $16 for a one-way trip. And then whatever 16 times 2 is. Hold on. 16 times 2. What, it's 30, it's 32. I got that off the top of my head. Yeah, you didn't see me pull out a calculator. That's a lot of money, right? And listen, they have to pay for the bridge. So I wonder if this was a sneaky way to, hey, nobody's checking their statements. And hopefully,
1: some politicians might do something like that. I'm not going to name names. Others would not.
0: Yeah, okay. It's 93.9.

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3: I always thought that, like, you know, the idea of building a family community together was sort of like a thing that you have a conversation about with the family, but then never follow up on, like seeing a college friend and going, we should hang out sometime. Let's go for drinks. Right. And then it never actually happens.
4: Well, yeah, because people talk about, you know, living on a commune together and then it gets a little culty and everybody kind of pulls back.
3: Yeah.
4: But not anymore.
3: Oh, no.
4: So millennials are doing this kind of alternative living style where they're getting together with their platonic relationships, whoever that is, and whether it's friends or family, and they're raising their kids together in kind of this alternative situation. And some of them are actually calling it mommunes. So women, after, you know, having their children, rather than getting into another romantic relationship and buying a house with that person, they'll get a house or an apartment or whatever with their platonic friends and raise their children in that kind of situation.
3: In theory, it's a good idea. I think in practice, you can't hold on to all of your friends forever, right?
4: No, that's true, but this got me thinking. You have a group of friends that's kind of doing this, in a way.
3: I do?
4: Yeah, you've got a group of friends who all rent a massive house, like a mansion, and live together in this home.
3: Oh, I do. Yeah, they just don't have kids. I don't know. They have a shared dog and a shared cat.
4: Yeah.
3: And it's a cool idea. But once again, what if, and I mean, there's siblings involved as well, so there's sort of that family connection with a couple of them. But what if a fight starts, right? And then you've got to go down to your basement suite, and then the other person goes upstairs, and then in the morning you have to gather around the breakfast nook and pretend like nothing happened, or figure it out, or I don't know.
4: That happens in traditional families all the time.
3: I guess so. I'm just saying it like it's kind of a, it's not a recipe for disaster, but it's a recipe for some bumpy roads, right?
4: I'm sure it is. I mean, any kind of relationship is.
3: Yeah.
4: Nobody's perfect. No relationship is perfect, whether it's platonic or romantic.
3: Would you join a mommune?
4: I would join a mommune for sure. Absolutely. Would you?
3: I mean, when it comes down to it, and if it's going to save me money because we're all communally paying for bills.
4: Mm-hmm. And I think you hit the nail on the head there. Yeah. I think a lot of this has to do with the economy and just the fact that you can't buy a house by yourself and raise kids
3: that's
4: these days.
3: Never going to happen for me. I would have to join a mommune. I would be the uncle, the fun uncle, right?
4: Okay.
3: But that's about it. That's all I'm contributing, right?
4: That's good.
3: Might cut the lawn every once in a while, but. Yeah. Virgin Radio.

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4: 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X squared minus 10 over 3y plus 20 over 9 equals...
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1: Luke, you are a younger sibling. Mm-hmm. I am the oldest sibling. Which of those, middle, oldest, youngest, who do you think is considered the favorite of the family? Your laughter speaks volumes, my friend. But I'll tell you what a therapist said in a couple minutes.
0: Okay, yeah, well, I need therapy. Chapel Roan, it's Virgin Radio.

0: Somber. 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

0: radio.
1: All right, Luke, who do you think is more spoiled? The older kids, the middle child, the youngest sibling? Who's more spoiled in your opinion?
2: I'm going to ring my own bell here. Youngest child.
1: Yeah, well, you are the youngest child, and I would agree. In your family, you'd probably be considered the more spoiled one.
3: Yeah.
1: But therapists don't agree that the youngest sibling is always the most spoiled, because they kind of have that reputation, right?
2: Yeah, yeah.
1: Oh, little baby Luke, he always gets what he wants.
2: I'm still hearing it from my sisters to this day. I'm almost 31 years old.
1: Exactly. Well, no, therapists say that the youngest sibling is often labeled as the spoiled, carefree family favorite, but in fact, it's the opposite of that, because the parents are busy. You just have more free time, less eyeballs on you. The parents have already done this a bunch of times.
2: Well, so. And I've always wondered this, too. Obviously, I wasn't around when my older siblings were, growing up, because I came last, right?
1: Right.
2: But I feel like parents have more money when they're, first starting out with their children.
1: Yes, you accumulate wealth as you go through life, usually.
2: Yes. And maybe jobs are different. Maybe promotions give them more money later in life. Maybe they have a plan set up for saving so that they can spoil the younger child. But in, most cases, I would assume that, the first child gets everything. And then after that, it kind of trickles down, right? You get the hand-me-downs of the wealth.
1: And I think it also depends on how big the family is, right? Like one of my friends, Beth, she's like the youngest of like six kids.
2: Yeah.
1: And there was one time we were upstairs in her room and we could hear her parents. Where's Beth? And they're like, I don't know. I think she's at a friend's house. Yeah. We're like literally upstairs.
2: Who cares? So. Ah, whatever. Yeah. I'm sure she's fine.
1: I know exactly who the most spoiled is, though.
2: Who?
1: Like, you're talking about how you make more money later in life
2: to
1: spoil people. It's grandkids. You know
2: how for sure.
1: My mom has snack money now. She's got all the name brand Rice Krispies and Passion Flakies that we didn't get as kids.
2: Yep.
1: And that's
2: what Yeah, that makes sense. I just I don't think I'm going to have kids, so it'd be nice if that grandkid wealth could be passed, just kept for me. You know what I mean? Give me the Passion Flakies. Is all I'm saying. Give me the Passion Flakies, all right? That's all I want. It's Virgin Radio.

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0: Lolo's new one. It's called The Punisher. Luke and Ray in the Afternoon on Virgin Radio, your number one hit music station. Some people may have noticed it. Others may not have. We have once again had nothing but technical issues on the show today. So we're just going to back away slowly, hope that the computers continue on. Miles, you know what? This is all balls in his court. All right?
1: Right.
0: He can take over and hope for the best.
1: Unfortunately, at this point, the only common denominator in all these problems
0: is you and I. Yeah, I know.
1: Yeah,
0: so. Don't tell our bosses that. But anyway, Miles is in next. You might hear him after 7. You might not. I don't know. Not up to us. We're going
1: home.
0: Fingers crossed.
1: So, yeah. We're out of here.
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How you doing? Tessa in for Miles tonight on The Night Show. I mean, that song was easily the song of summer from 2 years ago. Last year, we didn't have a song of summer. So what is this year going to be? Right? The song of summer 2026? I think I have an idea. I got that coming up in a few, and we'll talk about that. All right? That's coming up on The Night Show. Ariana Grande now.

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2: 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I'm alone learning those lessons. 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
1: alone. Virgin Radio, it's Tessa with you on the night show. I got a few texts at 9999, people saying that they think the song of summer is Bruno Mars. I Just Might. That's a good one. American Girls, Harry Styles, Taylor Swift in there too. And Ariana Grande, her new album, Petal, off of that.

Okay, so it's been just a little over a month since the big wedding, and they're fighting like cats and dogs. I'm talking about Taylor and Travis's literal cat and dog, okay? Her cats are not getting along with Travis's dog. I mean, go figure, right? It's Virgin

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1: 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John Hamm and his wife are expecting their first child together. 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But yeah, they're having a baby. 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